0: did I say to you yesterday? What did I say?
1: Stop picking your nose where in public.
0: Yeah, well, there's that one, too. That was a good little tip for you. No, I said we're going to stop talking about hockey off the start of the show.
1: Yes, that's it. Yeah.
0: You know what we're going to do today?
1: What?
0: We're going to talk about hockey.
1: You lie!

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0: morning person? No worries. We got you covered. It's Chad and Evan, Nights on the Wolf.
1: So I know we said yesterday, probably the last time we kick off the show talking about hockey.
2: Mm-hmm.
1: But there's actually more hockey that I want to talk about. And this has to do with the Carolina Hurricanes.
2: All right.
1: It all has to do with Rod Brind'Amour and the team staff. They did something, a training called blue collar lifts. So they'd be working out and they'd come over, and what they would do is grab a 35-pound cinder block and they'd lift it up over their head.
2: Right.
1: Guess how much the Stanley Cup weighs?
2: Yeah.
1: 35 pounds.
2: It's kind of cool.
1: Did you see that?
2: Yeah.
1: Yeah, I mean, it's pretty neat, actually.
2: Preparing their team for lifting the cup.
1: Yeah. I like that. I think you're going to see a lot more of that now.
2: It's pretty brilliant.
1: It is. It truly is.
2: And they did it all season.
1: Yes. It wasn't just playoffs or anything. It was all season long.
2: Yeah.
1: So he had those boys dialed in for that.
2: And also, may I say, screw Rod Brind'Amour for being so jacked.
1: Yeah. We talked about that yesterday. Yeah,
2: the guy is
1: He's huge.
2: Like, what is going on here?
1: He works out, Chad.
2: He's shredded. He's got that old man shred, too, you know?
1: Like, yeah.
2: When you see who else is like that? I don't know.
1: Old guys that are jacked?
2: Like Iggy Pop.
1: Oh, you know? Yeah.
2: Like he's got that wiry look to him.
1: Right.
2: Maybe not so much now. Iggy Pop looks kind of weird now. But like...
1: Yeah.
2: Yeah, you know what
1: Still
2: I mean?
1: Still in great shape.
2: Like, yeah. Like, it bothers me. I want to see, like, you know... I don't know. I want to see a fat coach do it shirtless, you know?
1: Right. Like a big old chungus of a coach, eh? They don't really exist anymore. Like, it would have been great if Scotty Bowman back in the day, you know, tarps off in the dressing room, guzzling booze from just the cup. That would have been great.
2: Man, just the man boobs, eh? Just hanging down.
1: Boobs out for just, the boys, got, eh, Scotty?
2: Yeah. Like, he's got like the flop sweat marks. You know, just stretch marks on the tum-tum.
1: Oh, yeah.
2: Lifting the cup great up.
1: Instead of a six-pack.
2: But then you'd get me, if I were ever lifting the cup up, I'd be lifting the cup up, then I'd have to put it down to pull my shirt down over my tum-tum.
1: Yeah, just
2: to
1: make sure.
2: And then I'd lift the cup up, then I'd pull my shirt down.
1: Try, just do it with, try and do it with one hand. Just keeping your shirt pulled down.

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0: soccer, football. It's just, it's not winning. It's not selling me, you know? And then you look at what happened yesterday in FIFA. Mm-hmm. It's just,
1: you're not into it.
0: No, what is going on? How can anybody be into it? We'll discuss it coming up.

0: Chad and Evan.
1: Okay, let me pull up all the scores here, because it was a riveting day at the FIFA World Cup.
2: Oh, yeah.
1: Let me tell you, just amazing, okay? So you've got a 0-0 game, 1-1 game.
2: Chad?
1: Yeah?
2: 0-0.
1: Scoreless game. An entirely scoreless game.
2: But if you can't say 0-0, you got to say 0-0.
1: I don't care. 1-1. 1-1, 2-2. Nobody actually even won a game yesterday.
2: No. All ties. That just shows how great the competition is and all the back
1: riveting.
2: And forth. You know?
1: Unbelievable.
2: Yeah, I think there'd be a lot of people in the world of soccer that listening to you right now and thinking, that guy is an idiot. That is actually good soccer.
1: Go grab an IPA.
2: No, I don't drink IPAs.
1: This is why I can't get into soccer. And you know what? This is why a lot of people can't get into soccer. How don't you have a victor in each game? Especially in the World Cup. Like, it's a tournament.
2: Well, in hockey, they used to have it where it ended in ties. You know?
1: And then they got rid of it. And then they changed it.
2: I'm surprised in the World Cup. Well, and sometimes, you know, in other tournaments, games will end in ties. You know, like for the World Cup of Hockey, I do believe games end in ties. For round robin.
1: Yeah, well, stop it. But here's the thing. You look at most sports that are deemed boring. Like they're evolving. They're evolving. Baseball. Mm-hmm. Baseball is a prime example of that. Like, that is a sport that 2 seasons ago was dying. Mm-hmm. And now it is taking off again, especially in Canada because of the Blue Jays run. But it's because of you know, they've learned. Speed the game up.
2: Right.
1: Soccer, I don't know, make the field smaller or something. Like,
2: right.
1: Make the field smaller, make the nets bigger.
2: The nets are already big enough.
1: Make them bigger, I guess.
2: You can't make them bigger. The nets are big enough. What do you think? Should they stretch the entire width of the field and put 2 people in net?
1: Yes. Actually, that'd be awesome.
2: That would be pretty cool, actually.
1: Dude.
2: You know what I think would be great for baseball? Randomly one night. Randomly. One base has like a landmine. But it's not an actual real landmine where
1: someone... It's just like a giant spring.
2: Yeah.
1: And that like an airbag.
2: You just boing and they shoot in the air.
1: Like an airbag.
2: Yeah.
1: You don't want to be the first batter.
2: No, never.
1: No.

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8: Mick Jagger has opened up about the possibility of a new Rolling Stones tour being announced and said he hopes to do some shows next year. The comments come as the rock icons are gearing up to release their 25th studio album, Foreign Tongues, on July 10th. In a new interview on today's Sunday sit-down, Jagger opened up about the new album and expressed his enthusiasm once more to hit the road. "I'd love to. I really want to. And I'm ready to go," he replied when asked if the band were planning on announcing more tour dates. He also suggested that fans won't have long to see them live, and while a tour may not be planned for 2026, they're talking about plans for 2027. "I don't think we're going to do shows this year, but hopefully we'll do shows next," he said. 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

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The water is calling. Maybe it's time you answered.

0: missed them this morning? Aw, hey, don't worry. It's Chad and Evan, Nights on the Wolf.
1: Couple of things shook down at the White House here. You know, there was the old UFC they had on Sunday.
2: Mm-hmm.
1: The FBI, they thwarted a terrorist attack. There's a drone attack, but you know, terrorist, whether it be international, maybe a national terrorist, right? You know, one from the United States, doesn't matter.
2: Mm.
1: There was the FBI got involved, and we're going to talk about the pool. You know, the one that homeless people swim in.
2: Oh yeah,
1: apparently.
2: Right. Yeah.
1: We're going to talk about that right away too.

0: Lots of White House stuff to talk about here from the States.
1: Yeah.
0: The FBI thwarted a UFC drone attack plot involving snipers and storming the White House.
1: Yeah, apparently drones flying over the White House with guns.
0: It's crazy.
1: Shocking, though.
0: No, like, absolutely not. And we talked about that. They would be on very high alert with something like this going on.
1: Yeah.
0: So it's a good thing. And that's the other thing. It's like the FBI, like, they're probably watching you right now.
1: Oh, dude, it's crazy.
0: And, you know, they spent so much money on this. And Donald Trump, with his reflecting pool, he spent $20 million cleaning it. You know, $20 million cleaning.
1: And painting it blue.
0: And you're just making it, trying to make it look real pretty.
1: Mm.
0: Well, it's full of algae again. Yeah. Completely full of algae again.
1: You can't fight nature.
0: That's the thing, you know? You got to just let nature take its course. But there's a ton of people that are in the pool, you know, trying to clean it out. And they're scooping out the algae.
1: Yeah.
0: You know, once the algae takes over, there's no stopping it. You're done. You're done. You got to be on top of the algae.
1: Mm-hmm.
0: Now, do they chlorine that thing?
1: I don't know. I'll tell you this. It's a lot bigger than you think it is, that reflecting pool.
0: Like,
1: it's
0: huge.
1: It's massive. And then right beside it, they have the World War II Memorial.
0: Mm-hmm.
1: It's beautiful.
0: Have you been there?
1: Yeah. So the World War II Memorial is beautiful. And then you take, like, you know, 50 steps, and then you're right at the reflecting pool, and it's disgusting. Like, it just... the juxtaposition of the two of those is crazy. And then right after that is the Lincoln Memorial, you know, like Lincoln in the chair.
0: Mm-hmm.
1: And that's always under construction.
0: Oh, like, really?
1: Yeah. When we walked up to it, it was just torn apart. You always think, oh, I'm going to make that walk up the stairs. It's so, yeah.
0: So the reflecting pool, it was full of algae when you were there?
1: Yes.
0: Oh, yeah. I always thought the way they kept the water super clean.
1: No.
0: There's no fish in there. Bluestone it. Keep the algae out. Well, you bluestone it so then you don't get the itch in there.
1: But the problem is, and like
0: birds,
1: people drink out of it.
0: No.
1: I'm not sure if you know this. There's a lot of homeless people in Washington.
0: Well, I do know that, but people drink out of that?
1: I'm sure.
0: No.
1: I'm sure.
0: Maybe that's why the algae is there.
1: People jump in it all the time.
0: Oh.
1: And it's shallow. It's not very deep. Like, it's just
0: kind of like waist high?
1: Yeah, probably waist, maybe even less.
0: Looking at pictures of it, like, that's a long lap. Like, if you were going to do one way, that's a long lap. You get your exercise in with that.
1: It's just
0: eh?
1: So much money spent. Like, it's, I mean, again, there's certain parts of Washington that are beautiful.
0: Right.
1: That just that, when I actually heard he was redoing that, I was like, oh, that's reasonable. I mean, it's kind of gross. Maybe you should.
0: Mm-hmm.
1: But it's like, couldn't get the research done to do it right?
0: Well, and the algae, like, it didn't take long. Right? Because, like, he cleaned it up, painted it blue, and now the algae is already taken over
1: and
0: again.
1: And it gets hot. Like, you can't fight the weather.
0: Can't. You're right.

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0: for all guys, but I think a lot of guys have this dream to own a bar.
1: Oh, yeah.
0: Especially if you're like our age and you grew up watching Cheers or anything like that. You know, a place where all your buddies could go.
1: A place where everyone knows your name.
0: That's exactly it. You know it. That's like they say on that show, you know.
1: Yeah, right.
0: A live music venue / bar / restaurant is up for sale in Saskatoon. And you may know it, and you may want to buy it. We'll get to it coming up.

0: on the Wolf.
1: I love a good live music venue. Every city should have a great live, like one legendary live music venue. Mm-hmm. And one is the Capitol Music Club in Saskatoon. It's actually up for sale.
2: Really?
1: Yeah.
2: Crazy.
1: On First Avenue. It actually opened in 2013, so it became legendary in a quick amount of time.
2: Very quick.
1: I believe several owners, through its time, but opened after Lydia's closed on Broadway. Here's the thing. I would love to own a venue like that, but my God, is it a lot of work.
2: It is a ton of work. Like anyone that's ever worked in the nightclub industry or that industry knows it's crazy. And a lot of people don't realize the amount of work that goes into putting stuff on.
1: Because that's the thing. You've got a constant rotation of live talent. So you have to get the talent. You have to get the talent that will coordinate the show, that being engineers and things like that. You got to keep all the equipment running. Then you have all the stuff that a basic nightclub has to deal with, like liquor licenses and staffing. And
2: they've got a restaurant at the Capitol too, right?
1: Right. So like, it's a lot. But it would be a lot of fun to own it. So here's what I'm proposing.
2: To me? Or to a bunch of people?
1: No, not to you, because we're poor. Mm. But here's what I'm proposing. Somebody give us the money to buy it.
2: Oh, I see.
1: Yeah.
2: But so, like, you want us to do it, but you and I shouldn't have to spend the money to do it.
1: But that's what they say.
2: Right.
1: You know, don't invest your own money. Invest other people's money.
2: All right, sure.
1: Okay? So that's what you and I are going to do now.
2: We're gonna run the Capitol Music Club.
1: Or any music club in Saskatchewan.
2: Are you gonna
1: cook? As long as we don't have to pay for it.
2: Do you wanna cook?
1: Sure, I'll throw some chicken fingies in the air fryer. I can do that.
2: Just a bunch of air fryers and just chicken fingers all the time.
1: You're gonna see 90 air fryers lined up in the kitchen.
2: Yeah, half are chicken fingers, half are fries.
1: That's right. That's all you get though.
2: And you get the little mini carrots too. You gotta have mini carrots in there. You gotta have some vegetables.
1: What do we use? That's a pretty classy thing to ask.
2: You're not...
1: Vegetables? Carrots?
2: You just grab them out of the bag and throw them on. Throw four or five
1: and,
2: on there.
1: And warm beer.
2: You know, there's nothing wrong with warm beer.
1: Warm bow, to be exact.
2: That's what I grew up on. Mother's milk is what they call
1: it. We don't even need refrigeration. Look, we're already making cost-cutting measures here. That's great.

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9: Linkin Park made history at this year's Download Festival in England thanks to vocalist Emily Armstrong's addition to the band. The band headlined the third and final night of the festival on June 14th at Donington Park. Limp Bizkit and Guns N' Roses headlined the two previous nights, respectively. This year marked the fifth time Linkin Park have headlined Download since the annual festival got its start in 2003. And while their longevity on the fest's lineup is impressive, the band accomplished something even more extraordinary. With Armstrong, who replaced late vocalist Chester Bennington, when the band reformed in 2023, Linkin Park became the first band with a front woman to headline Download. No need for the big box store. 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

0: and Evan, nights on the Wolf.
1: I had something to be real excited about.
2: Really?
1: Real excited about.
2: All right.
1: So excited about.
2: Mm-hmm.
1: I've been mad about it.
2: Yeah.
1: But now I'm excited about it.
2: Oh.
1: We're going to talk Saskatchewan big game draw coming up.

0: to do.
1: Not a morning person. No worries. We got you covered. It's Chad and Evan. Nights on the Wolf.
2: Well, Chad, I've been complaining about this for a few years now.
3: Narrow it down.
2: Which one? Which thing? Is that what you're saying?
3: Yeah.
2: And it finally happened. I checked my email the other day, and I was like, you know, the announcement for the big game draw should be happening here soon.
3: Oh, right.
2: And and finally, after 10 years of waiting, I was drawn for Moose. So I'm very excited. Get to go out for Moose.
3: You're not going to see one.
2: I guess who's not getting any sausage or jerky or a steak or two? You're going to get a...
3: But that's, you know, that's your luck.
2: No. I'll be good. I'm going to go out and start scouting soon.
3: Do you have a moose call?
2: Some cameras. And that'll draw them in. You know, and I do that.
3: Is that accurate?
2: Oh, yeah. That's like... No, you gotta drop it a little bit. No, actually, that's sounds like you're throwing up. for the rest of the show today, all we're gonna do is try and do animal calls.
3: Hold on. Our listenership just went up through the roof.
2: Oh,
3: you have no, our moose demo is killing it.

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1: Rider Nation lives on 620 CKRM. I'm Dave Thomas, voice of the Saskatchewan Roughriders. 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Countdown to kickoff with Tegan Witko and Wes Cates is at 2. The pregame show is at 4. And kickoff with Luke Mullender and I is at 5. 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
1: Making the majors in any sport is ridiculously hard.
2: The pros.
1: I mean, yeah, like, and the odds are stacked against you. Even if you're really good, the odds are still stacked against you.
2: Oh, for sure.
1: In Saskatchewan, I'd say the sport you're more likely to make it into professionally would be hockey, probably.
2: Yeah.
1: There have been a, like,
2: CFL.
1: CFL, rarely NFL, but it does happen.
2: John PGA.
1: Ryan. PGA, that happens as well.
2: Graham Dillat.
1: Yeah. But baseball, again, it happens from time to time. But there's somebody making headlines for making the amateur draft, and we'll get to that coming up.

0: Wolf Nights.
1: Heard you had some excitement last night.
0: With Chad and Evan.
2: I think in Saskatchewan, we're fairly used to, people we know being drafted to the NHL, or at least, the WHL or junior hockey in any way, right? Right. It's fairly common. And I'm not saying that their accomplishments aren't crazy, because they are, of course. But it's not too often you hear of Saskatchewan ball players being drafted to the majors. Mm-hmm. And Carter Beck is actually he's in the MLB amateur draft.
3: Yeah, that's pretty crazy to think. I've been following him for a while now just because I know family of his. Mm-hmm. And it's just great to see.
2: He's from exciting. Cardiff. Yeah. Playing with the Saskatoon Berries. He also played in Estevan for a while and has played some college ball in the States.
3: Yeah.
2: If you think about the odds of being drafted in any way out of Saskatchewan to the MLB.
3: Pretty low.
2: According to Baseball Sask, just 24 players from the province have been drafted by Major League ball teams.
3: Really?
2: Yeah. Andrew Albers, probably the biggest name. Dustin Mullikin as well.
3: I was going to say Mullikin would be probably one of the bigger ones.
2: Garrett Hawkins, Thomas Ireland. They were both picked in the 2021 MLB draft. So it does happen. But again, it's just, I think a lot of people that play baseball in our province, it's just it's never looked at as I'm going to go pro kind of thing. Although, again, the Jays run is really spiking it. Like, their kids are way more interested in baseball this year than they have been.
3: Which is exciting. It's good that the game is growing.
2: It's great. Because the thing about baseball, too, is it's reasonably priced to play. It's not, it's still expensive once you get up to more elite leagues. But, starting out, it's not like hockey or golf or anything like that. It's affordable.
3: Right.
2: And I love watching a ball game, like just sitting back. I mean, the younger leagues could be a little painful.
3: Oh, it's it's awful. Walk.
2: Yeah.
3: Walk.
2: However.
3: But you got to learn to pitch at some point.
2: Yeah. So. And it's still, the kids get pumped up about it. And also the thing I've noticed too, when we were growing up, and I don't know if we've talked about this on the air or not. I think we have. But when we were growing up, you used the bat that was in the team ball bag.
3: You shared a couple of bats. The team always had them, yeah.
2: There were two or three. One was always way too big. Mm-hmm. One was always like non-labeled.
3: And one was really dented.
2: One was an Easton with a big dent in it. Yeah. And now every kid brings their own bat.
3: That was COVID.
2: Is that what it is?
3: Yeah.
2: And sure. Also, every kid has their own helmet. Back in the day, we would share them, and we'd all be like, oh, why is there a big rash of lice in June?
3: Yeah. That's for sure, that's a thing. Or, playing men's fastball, and we wouldn't wear them.
2: Oh.
3: That was not good.
2: And then, but the one thing I always wore was a can. I never messed around with that. Always wear a can.
3: Yeah, they do now, but I remember we never did.
2: You never did?
3: No, I don't think so. No.
2: But you still had to go for a vasectomy?
3: Well, yeah, I got two kids.

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0: system this morning?
1: Aw, hey, don't worry.
0: It's Chad and Evan, nights on the Wolf.
2: I still have never gone skydiving. Not sure if I will now or not.
3: Mm-hmm.
2: I've never scaled the Hill Towers in Regina. You know, I went down that. I did that for...

you go, and they drop you into the net. Well, I don't think I'll go bungee jumping after this next story. It's a super sad story, but just, you know, you need some caution when you're going bungee jumping. So we'll talk about that right away.

0: going to tell you what really makes me angry.
1: Okay.
0: This is why I got into broadcasting. So I had a platform to complain to everybody.
1: That's right.
0: You know, I think that's why all of us get into it. Not because we have fun, enjoy the job, enjoy music, and, or anything like that. So we can complain. I handed someone a bill to pay for something. I was grabbing a coffee the other day.
1: Mm-hmm.
0: And I handed them a bill. And they were going to give me my money back. When you're giving money back, what should you do? This is my question to you, Chad.
1: When you're giving...
0: So I gave you... If you're working the drive-thru and I give you a bill to pay for my my order.
1: Mm-hmm.
0: And you're giving me my change back. You know, okay. Bill, some change, coin. How do you give that back?
1: Oh, you're talking in order?
0: Yeah, like what should you do?
1: Well, I would prefer that you give me the coins than the bills.
0: That's the way you do it. You do not put the coin on top of the bill and hand it at once.
1: Well, no, that just slides. And it falls between the drive-thru window and your vehicle.
0: All the time.
1: Yeah.
0: All the time. This, all the change happened to fall in my vehicle.
1: Oh,
0: though.
1: Right.
0: And I says to the person, I says, hey, just a little tip. I was really nice about it.
1: Sure,
0: I
1: just
0: said,
1: you were.
0: I was. I always am in this situation. But I just said, like, you know, as a, you know, you're working the drive-thru, like, a little tip. Make sure you hand the change and then the bill. Don't put the coin on top of the bill. It's very frustrating.
1: You know, as you drove off, they said they hate you.
0: Oh, 100%. I said that to myself, too.
1: But then they probably also said this. They probably also said this. Who is the geezer still paying with cash?
0: Yeah. How come he didn't tap his phone?

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father was happy, Evan, earlier. You know, just real excited that I got drawn to go moose hunting. Mm-hmm. Zone 17, so very excited about that. But now I'm in a bad mood because something happened to me the other day and I forgot about it until, I don't know why, it just popped into my mind. And so I'm going to complain about it right away.

0: This is an absolutely horrible story. Out of Brazil, a model was going to go and do some bungee jumping,
1: mm-hmm.
0: and they didn't put the cord on her feet, and the guys threw her off the cliff.
1: Oh my God!
0: And she fell 130 feet. She was alive when she landed.
1: Oh boy!
0: But she is no longer. She passed away. And so the guys that did this, they couldn't remember who was supposed to attach the rope. It's like, well, someone should have. I just watched the video.
1: There's video of it.
0: Yeah.
1: Boy.
0: So there's a person videoing it, and they can see. It's clear they can see that there's no rope attached to her. There's two guys holding her
1: who
0: wouldn't know that there wasn't a rope or the bungee cord, I guess. And the guy that helped her get up, like he's watching the whole thing that helped her lift up to these two guys. He's watching the whole thing and sees that there's nothing attached to her.
1: Why didn't he say anything?
0: I don't know. And so there's going to be...
1: But why didn't he say anything?
0: I don't know. The workers failed to attach... It says, failed to properly attach her safety harness. They didn't attach it at all.
1: See, but here's the thing, though. I guess... I don't know if you've... I'm sure you've seen the videos of people bungee jumping or whatever, or skydiving, and the people operating it will mess with them, right?
0: Yeah.
1: They'll be like, oh, on the count of five, one, boop, and then they pull it or whatever, and they send them. Maybe that's what he thought they were doing. Maybe he thought they were like, oh, they're scaring her, like, oh, they're lifting her up. And she's like, I don't feel a cord attached to my ankles.
0: Right.
1: Right.
0: Maybe.
1: I don't know. Why you don't do that.
0: These things, right, where something like this can go wrong.
1: Don't
0: do it.
1: You're not supposed to jump off of things with giant elastic bands attached to your ankles.
0: Are humans born with wings?
1: No, but...
0: you're not meant to do this stuff.
1: I jump on a plane. Like, you're not meant to fly either.
0: No. Not at all. You're meant to walk.
1: Just stay on the ground, I guess.
0: That's it. Pretty safe there for the most part.
1: Yeah.

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6: Mick Jagger has opened up about the possibility of a new Rolling Stones tour being announced and said he hopes to do some shows next year. The comments come as the rock icons are gearing up to release their 25th studio album, Foreign Tongues, on July 10th. In a new interview on today's Sunday sit-down, Jagger opened up about the new album and expressed his enthusiasm once more to hit the road. "I'd love to, I really want to, and I'm ready to go," he replied when asked if the band were planning on announcing more tour dates. He also suggested that fans won't have long to see them live, and while a tour may not be planned for 2026, they're talking about plans for 2027. "I don't think we're going to do shows this year, but hopefully we'll do shows next," he said. 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
7: Linkin Park made history at this year's Download Festival in England thanks to vocalist Emily Armstrong's addition to the band. 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

104.9 The Wolf welcomes Foo Fighters September 15th at Mosaic Stadium with Queens of the Stone Age. The Wolf is playing them right now.

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0: 10 years of waiting, I was drawn for Moose. I'm very excited. Get to go out for Moose.
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0: Do you have Moose call? Some
2: cameras.
0: That'll draw them in. You know, and I do that.
2: Is that accurate?
0: Oh, yeah. That's like... You gotta drop it a little bit. No, actually, that's sounds like you're throwing up. for the rest of the show today, all we're gonna do is try and do animal calls.
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Really wanna make you mine. 4, 5, 6, come on and get your kicks. 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

0: After 10 years of waiting, I was drawn for Moose. I'm very excited. Get to go out for Moose.
1: You're not going to see one.
0: Do you have a Moose call? Some
2: cameras.
0: That'll draw them in. You know, when I do that?
2: Is that accurate?
0: Oh, yeah. That's like... You gotta drop it a little bit. No, actually, that's sounds like you're throwing up. for the rest of the show today, all we're gonna do is try and do animal calls.
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0: Nation lives on 620 CKRM. I'm Dave Thomas, voice of the Saskatchewan Roughriders. Saturday is game day as the Riders take on the Calgary Stampeders. Countdown to kickoff with Tegan Witko and Wes Cates is at 2. The pregame show is at 4. And kickoff with Luke Mullender and I is at 5. Saskatchewan Roughrider football on the Cooperators Rider Broadcast Network is brought to you by SaskTel, the Cooperators Redhead Equipment, Prairie Ford Dealers, and Sask Power. 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

0: Conversation lives on 620 CKRM. I'm Dave Thomas, voice of the Saskatchewan Roughriders. Saturday is game day as the Riders take on the Calgary Stampeders. Countdown to kickoff with Tegan Witko and Wes Cates is at 2. 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

0: China. 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
1: 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And this year's lineup is absolutely stacked with Lainey Wilson, Riley Green, and Creed headlining the annual music festival in Craven. 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
2: Finally, after 10 years of waiting, I was drawn for Moose. 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

0: Oh, hey there. How you doing? It's just me today, Chad, unable to make it in for work today. We'll talk about that tomorrow. We'll talk about that tomorrow. I can tell you that I don't know what's going to happen with Whack Off Wednesday today with all this rain, though. That's a lot of rain. I didn't think it was going to rain at all at one point. It's like, oh, yeah, we're going to get hammered on yesterday. Like, oh, and then there's only a small chance of rain today. Well, look at this rain. There's a lot of rain right now. You have to figure out what's going on with Whack Off Wednesday out at Aspen Links today. I'll golf in a little bit of rain. A rain like this? Nah, I'm not a duck. If I was a duck, I would golf in this. But I'm not. And to top it off, I'm a lousy golfer as well. So I don't want to golf in this. I like golfing in shorts. I like golfing in pants. You know, gotta let the legs air out. I don't like leg prisons. Anyway, we might reschedule. We might not. Not that you care. You're not coming. But if you want to, well, we can talk about it later. But to enter, you go to thewolfrocks.com.
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0: A long-running murder case has reached sentencing in Regina. A youth offender has received the maximum seven-year youth sentence for second-degree murder of Misha Pavlik, who was fatally stabbed at a party in Last Mountain Lake in 2006. The accused was 17 at the time of the killing and cannot be identified under the Youth Criminal Justice Act. A judge ordered 4 years in custody, along with a DNA sample and a 10-year weapons prohibition. How about a lifetime ban? Yeah, you know, that sounds about right. Or maybe just charge him as an adult. Who am I, though? A Regina man has had weapons charges laid against him after he was found sleeping in an apartment stairwell on Saturday. The Regina police said in a statement on June 15th that officers were called to an apartment on the 2800 block of Dudney Avenue. When officers woke him, they saw him reach for his waist where a firearm was visible. Officers were able to seize a weapon and arrest him. The 23-year-old has been charged with a whole slew of charges, actually. Whole bunch. Four counts of possession of a firearm or ammunition, carrying a concealed weapon, possessing a loaded firearm. He appeared in court on June 15th. And global oil prices dropped almost 10% in just 12 hours. But you might not see the savings at the pumps right away because that doesn't happen. Head of petroleum analysts, Gas Buddy, Patrick DeHaan, says drivers shouldn't expect an immediate drop. He says retailers need time to adjust their pricing structure. DeHaan expects stations will begin lowering prices within the next day, but says it could take up to a couple of weeks to pass along the full decrease to consumers. Weird, hey? When the price of oil goes up, look out. It'll go up like 20 minutes before.

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2: Regina Red Sox are back in the win column. They shut out the Saskatoon Berries 6-0. Depending on the weather, they're supposed to be in swift current tonight. France, Norway, Argentina, and Austria were winners at the FIFA World Cup yesterday. Four games on today, starting at 11. Canada's supposed to play tomorrow. Alphonso Davies' status is still unknown for that match. Jays managed to get a win yesterday. They beat Boston 6-1. George Springer managed to hit his 300th career home run. He became the 16th active player to hit that mark. And the Golden Knights announced that John Tortorella will not return next season as head coach. He took over the bench on March 29th and helped lead them to the Stanley Cup Finals. That's Wolf Sports. 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
2: Rain. And we're gonna continue to get some of that. It should end at some point this morning, and then some sun and cloud, and then maybe some more rain, and then like maybe a thunderstorm. Maybe. 20 for the high today, 7 the overnight low, pretty much the exact same tomorrow, and then sunshine on Friday with a high of 20. Right now it's 11.
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0: Mornings with Chad and Evan.
1: Chad is away today. He'll be back in tomorrow. So a Commodore branded mobile phone. Yeah, that's right. A Commodore 64. That one. That same company. They're releasing a new cell phone. But here's the thing. You're not going to be able to access social media on it. It's going to block all social media apps. 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
1: The U.S. government has released a whole bunch of new files on UFOs and sightings, which is what they're saying they're going to be doing. I don't know if a lot of these are redacted or not. Oh, yeah, look at that. Just scroll down to the second picture. A lot of redacted information, just blacked out info all over the place. The reports are saying that this one in particular, the object was completely stationary about 300 to 500 feet above the mountains in Colorado. And it just sat there. Not really saying how long, but it just sat there. And then it began to change shape, slightly translucent, shimmering white appearance with defined edges and a milky shimmer that reflected sunlight. It looks like a giant potato floating in the sky is what this looks like. They're saying a UFO. A UFO that looks like a potato. You know, fries come out of that. I'm going to go out on a limb here. Now, I am big on the conspiracies, and I'm big on UFOs. But this is a cloud.
0: Absolutely nothing says summer like sneaking out of work early for a round of golf. 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

0: A Regina man has had weapons charges laid against him after he was found sleeping in an apartment stairwell on Saturday. The Regina police said in a statement on June 15th that officers were called to an apartment on the 2800 block of Dewdney Avenue. When officers woke him, they saw him reach for his waist where a firearm was visible. Officers were able to seize the weapon and arrest him. The 23-year-old has been charged with carrying a concealed weapon, possessing a loaded firearm, four counts of possession of a firearm or ammunition, and a couple more charges as well. He first appeared in court on June 15th. After 74 years, CBC will stop airing Hockey Night in Canada. This will mark the end of free hockey on Canadian TV. National rights holder Rogers Sportsnet and CBC were unable to come to an agreement on a new sublicensing deal, which would have allowed the CBC to air games on Saturday night. The two released a joint statement yesterday saying, after a successful 12-year partnership, Sportsnet and CBC today announced a public broadcaster will no longer carry NHL broadcasts after the current season as it moves forward with a new sports programming strategy following the unprecedented success of the Milano Cortina Olympic Games, the statement said. And global oil prices dropped almost 10% in just 12 hours. But you might not see the savings at the pumps right away, according to Gas Buddy. They're saying you shouldn't expect the immediate drop. They're going to have to adjust their pricing structures. Now, it could begin starting tomorrow or today, but it could take up a couple of weeks to pass along the full decrease to consumers. That's Wolf News. To find more local news, you can check out sasktoday.ca. Too many things to remember.
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0: I'll write that down. Usually it's off the top of my head. sasktoday.ca. Okay, Regina Red Sox are back in the win column. They shut out the Saskatoon Berries 6-0 last night. Depending on the weather and how it all goes, they are supposed to be in swift current tonight. France, Norway, Argentina, and Austria were winners at the FIFA World Cup yesterday. Four games today starting at 11. Alphonso Davies' status is still unknown for Canada's second match tomorrow. Jays managed to get a win yesterday. They beat the Boston Red Sox 6-1. George Springer managed to hit his 300th career home run. He became the 16th active player to hit that mark. And the Golden Knights announced that John Tortorella will not return next season as head coach. He took over the bench on March 29th and helped lead them to the Stanley Cup Finals. That's Wolf Sports. You can check out sportscage.com for more local sports.
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0: Okay, so today, tomorrow, pretty much the same thing. That rain's going to continue. It's going to be wet. High of 20 potentially today. 7 the overnight low, 20 and tomorrow for the high, 8 for the overnight low, and then 20 and sunshine on Friday. Right now, it's 11.
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1: News came down yesterday that the CBC and Rogers Sportsnet could not come to an agreement on renewing the sub-licensing so that Hockey Night in Canada would stick around. And so now, for the first time in 74 years, the NHL will not be broadcast on the CBC. Here's the thing. Will no longer be called Hockey Night in Canada either. CBC and you, the taxpayer in Canada, own the right to that name. Unless, of course, they decide to sell it or eventually maybe get it back. I don't know. But it's kind of strange to see this. So now you're going to have to see Rogers Sportsnet, you know, really maybe even try to reinvent how we view hockey in Canada. It's such a mainstay. Like, when you think back, there'll be many people thinking back to the baby blue suits that they used to wear on Hockey Night in Canada. I don't remember that because that wasn't really a thing when I was younger that I remember. Anyway, maybe it was. I don't remember. I know the suits. They're iconic. But it's crazy to think that there will be no hockey on Saturday nights on CBC. You'll still have a chance to watch it on Rogers Sportsnet, of course. And it's been that way for the past 12 years. The CBC just won't carry it anymore with the sub-licensing, where it was televised for the past 74 years. So the national hockey audience in the country, they're thinking, is going to shrink because of this from about 11 million people to 9 million people with the move off of CBC. Because not everyone is going to be paying for the rights to Rogers Sportsnet or whatever package they may have through cable provider that they use. Anyone that gets CBC, which is free, and don't want to pay for Sportsnet, will no longer get the Saturday night games, which is kind of unfortunate when you think about it. But this is the way modern broadcasting is going. But just no longer free. So you still will have Hockey Night on Saturday nights, just not on the CBC and not Hockey Night in Canada.
2: 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The Green and White opened their season with an impressive victory over the BC Lions. Check out what quarterback Trevor Harris thought about the outing. Also, the Roughriders have a pair of new superheroes in the linebacking corps. Be sure to see who's Superman and who's Batman. And don't miss anything from inside the Riders' dressing room. And be sure to have your say with our daily poll questions and show off your smarts with exclusive trivia. 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
1: Hey, by the way, Big Wreck is going to be at the Casino Regina Show Lounge coming up here next month. Yeah, it's June and that's going to be in July. Crazy to think we're almost halfway through the year. So, kind of a crazy moment for me as a parent, I guess, is that I have a kid that's going to be moving into high school. He has his grade 8 grad tomorrow. That's super bizarre to me. Because, you know, I think back to 2012 and, you know, many of you that have been listening back then still, and you find it, you know, having a kid and now he's going into high school. That's a weird thought. You know, not only do I have a terrible back, but this is another reason to remind me that truly getting old, kid moving into grade 9, then another kid going into grade 8, and soon both kids will be in high school, and that's even more weird for me. But growing up, we never had a grade 8 grad because we had two schools in Wolseley, Saskatchewan. You know, we had Dr. Isman Elementary School, which was K-6. And then the Wolseley High School, starting in grade 7. That's different. When you start high school in grade 7, that's a lot different. So there's no grade 6 grad. Yeah, I had a kindergarten grad. You gotta have a kindergarten grad. No grade 8 grad. So this is a weird thing, too. Some people will call it a farewell. Others call it a grad. I don't know what to call it. I just know I gotta call myself old because it's just bizarre to think. Then I've got a kid going into high school. 44. Not getting any younger.
0: 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The Wolf is 30, and we're doing it dirty. 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

0: is Wolf News.
1: A Regina man has had weapons charges laid against him after he was found sleeping in an apartment stairwell on Saturday. The Regina police said in a statement on June 15th that officers were called to an apartment on the 2800 block of Dudney Avenue. When officers woke him, they saw him reach for his waist where a firearm was visible. Officers were able to seize a weapon and arrest him. The 23-year-old has been charged with carrying a concealed weapon, possessing a loaded firearm, 4 counts of possession of a firearm or ammunition, and a few other charges as well. He appeared in court on June 15th. After 74 years, CBC will stop airing Hockey Night in Canada. This will mark the end of free hockey on Canadian TV. National rights holder Rogers Sportsnet and CBC were unable to come to an agreement on a new sublicensing deal that would have allowed the CBC to air games on Saturday nights. Probably became too expensive. The CBC and Rogers Sportsnet announced a change in a joint statement yesterday. After a successful 12-year partnership, Sportsnet and CBC today announced a public broadcaster will no longer carry NHL broadcasts after the current season as it moves forward with a new sports programming strategy following the unprecedented success of the Milano-Cortina Olympic Games, the statement said. And global oil prices dropped almost 10% in just 12 hours, but you might not see the savings at the pumps right away. Head of petroleum analysis group Gas Buddy, Patrick DeHand, said drivers shouldn't expect an immediate drop. He said retailers need time to adjust their pricing structures. Should begin with lowering prices within the next few days, but it could take up to a couple of weeks. That's news. To find more local news, you can check out sasktoday.ca.
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1: Trevor Harris earned Week 2 Player of the Week for the CFL after delivering one of the best passing performances of his career in the Riders' season-opening win over the BC Lions. Regina Red Sox are back in the win column. They shut out the Saskatoon Berries 6-0 yesterday. Depending on the weather, they are supposed to be in swift current today. France, Norway, Argentina, and Austria were winners at the FIFA World Cup yesterday. There are 4 games today, starting at 11. Alphonso Davies' status is still unknown for Canada's second match tomorrow. Jays managed to get a win yesterday. They beat Boston 6-1. George Springer managed to hit his 300th career home run. He has become the 16th active player to hit that mark. And the Golden Knights announced that John Tortorella will not return next season as head coach. He took over the bench on March 29th and helped lead them to a Stanley Cup final. That's Wolf Sports. To find more local sports, you can check out sportscage.com.
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1: Might get more rain today. It looks like it's clearing up out there. By George, we might be golfing today after all for Whack Off Wednesday. 20 the high today, 7 the overnight low, 20 and maybe more rain tomorrow, and 20 on Friday with sunshine, though. Right now, 12.
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1: So a reminder that construction on the number 1 between Pence and Regina going eastbound, it started all up yesterday, so probably going to be continuing today, unless, of course, it's still too wet. Anything else you see, let us know. 306-936-9653.
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1: China has unveiled a robot toilet that will drive to your bed and it cleans itself when you're done. Now, before you start saying, man, we are getting lazy as the human race, this was actually introduced at the Shanghai International Elderly Care Expo. So it started making its rounds online for obvious reasons. But this is for care homes and for elderly people that, you know, struggle with mobility issues. And a lot easier for them to just move out of bed, go to the bathroom right there, and then it'll just drive away. So it comes with a remote control. You know, you press a button on that remote control, and it'll make its way over to you. You know, pretty handy for that. It also uses voice command, so it'll come over as well. But I think this will likely end up being something that extreme gamers will end up using, or super lazy people. But that's not the point of this. Not the point at all. No, it's for elderly people, they're saying. And what it does is, you know, once it's finished, it provides a warm water bidet wash, some hot air drying. This thing is high end. It also includes some odor control features designed to return to a docking station connected to the home's plumbing system. And then that's how it will end up cleaning itself. It goes through this big sanitizing cycle, refills itself with some clean water supply, recharges its battery before it's needed again. And I know you're probably like, oh, this thing's going to cost a ton of money. There is a bit of confusion online with this. Some reports claiming that the robot will cost around $13,000. Other outlets are saying it'll cost around $4,000. So really, these plans have not been announced yet, so they likely haven't set out a price for it. But I'm not elderly, even though talking about how old I'm getting, and I'm not an extreme gamer. But I am lazy. So if I have $4,000 laying

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1: This is the crossover no one knew that they needed. Now, Marvel Comics was founded in 1939. They've had plenty of crossovers. Xenomorphs from Alien, Godzilla popped up in the comic universe, even DC. Captain America fought Batman in a 1996 miniseries. Now, Marvel has announced what could be, and some people are calling it a bizarre mashup, but I think this is exactly what we need. Hulk and Spider-Man are going to come face to face with Kermit and Miss Piggy. That's right. A Marvel Muppets crossover. This is to celebrate the 50th anniversary of The Muppet Show, one of the greatest shows of all time. It'll be coming out in September. The Muppets take the Marvel Universe number one, celebrating the 50th anniversary of The Muppet Show. Collection of stories that sees characters cross paths who I guess you'd really never ever see. So four of the stories have been revealed so far. And some of them are, I don't know, a little crazy. One will depict Kermit the Frog, Miss Piggy, and Fozzie Bear teaming up with Spider-Man, Black Panther, and Wolverine to save Ralph. Ralph? I've never known how to say that. Ralph, the dog from Mojo.

0: That's one of the stories. I know another shows Mr. Bunsen, Honeydew, and Beaker putting their brains together with Bruce Banner and Hank Pym in a series of scientific experiments that are surely destined to go wrong. The third is going to follow the Swedish chef as he tries to help Doctor Strange and Clea from a mysterious illness. And this one may be the most random of all of them. Rocket Raccoon and Groot being crashed into by Captain Link Hogthrob, First Mate Piggy, and Dr. Julius Strangepork while in space. The Muppets take the Marvel Universe coming in September, and I'm here for it.
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4: 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The Green and White opened their season with an impressive victory over the BC Lions. Check out what quarterback Trevor Harris thought about the outing. 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
2: A Regina man has had weapon charges laid against him after he was found sleeping in an apartment stairwell on Saturday. The Regina police said in a statement on June 15th that officers were called to an apartment on the 2800 block of Dewdney Avenue. When officers woke him, they saw him reach for his waist where a firearm was visible. Officers were able to seize the weapon and arrest him. The 23-year-old has been charged with carrying a concealed weapon, possessing a loaded firearm, four counts of possession of a firearm or ammunition. He appeared in court on Monday. After 74 years, the CBC will stop airing Hockey Night in Canada. This will mark the end of free hockey on Canadian TV. National rights holder Rogers Sportsnet and CBC were unable to come to an agreement on a new sublicensing deal that would have allowed the CBC to air games on Saturday nights. The CBC and Rogers Sportsnet announced the change in a joint statement on Tuesday. After a successful 12-year partnership, Sportsnet and CBC today announced that the public broadcaster will no longer carry NHL broadcasts after the current season as it moves forward with a new Sportsnet programming strategy following the unprecedented success, success of the Milano-Cortina Olympic Games, the statement said. And global oil prices dropped by almost 10% in just 12 hours, but you might not see the savings at the pumps right away. Head of Gas Buddy, Patrick Dehan, says drivers shouldn't expect an immediate drop. He says retailers need time to adjust their pricing structures. Stations will begin lowering prices, apparently, within the next day or two, but says it could take up to a couple weeks to pass along the full decrease to consumers. That's Wolf News. To find more local news, you can check out sasktoday.ca.
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2: Trevor Harris has earned the Player of the Week for week two, the CFL, after delivering one of his best passing performances of his career in the Riders' season opener against the BC Lions. Regina Red Sox are back in the win column. They shut out the Saskatoon Berries 6-0. They should be in swift current tonight, depending on the weather and moisture. France, Norway, Argentina, and Austria were winners at the FIFA World Cup yesterday. Four games get underway starting at 11 today. Tomorrow, Canada will have their second match, and Alphonso Davies' status is still unknown. Jays managed to get a win yesterday. They beat Boston 6-1. George Springer managed to hit his 300th career home run. He became the 16th active player to hit that mark. And the Golden Knights announced that John Tortorella will not return next season as head coach. He took over the bench on March 29th and helped lead them to the Stanley Cup Finals. That's Wolf Sports. To find more local sports, you can check out sportscage.com.
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2: So it's looking a little sunny out there. Looking a little cloudy, but also a little sunny. So it's a combination of sun and cloud. So partially sunny or partially cloudy, whichever way you want to look at it. 20 and maybe a bit more rain today, 7 the overnight low, the exact same pretty much for

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1: Seems to be a lot of like cartoon news today. I don't like waiting in line, but apparently Wendy's fans queued in line for 7 hours for a new Minions and Monsters movie meal. So they're waiting in line for that long. There's a very limited edition Minions meal. 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I love Minions. 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Now, apparently, once they did, it was great. 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She realized how much longer it was, and people had to wait 7 hours. 7 hours for a crossover of Wendy's and Minions. 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
1: Well, it's just announced the Toronto Maple Leafs have hired Jim Hiller as their new head coach. So Jim Hiller was the most recently the head coach of the Los Angeles Kings starting in 2023 through this season, 25-26. So Hiller ended up combining a combined record of 93-58-24 with the Kings. That is a 600 win percentage in 175 games with Los Angeles. Prior to that, he was the assistant coach for the Kings for a few years. He also served as assistant coach with the New York Islanders from 2019 through the 2021-22 season, and also assistant coach with the Toronto Maple Leafs starting in 2015-16 through the 2018-19 season. During his four seasons with the Maple Leafs, the Leafs qualified for the Stanley Cup playoffs on three occasions. So, there you go. Maple Leafs fans, you have a new head coach. Oilers fans, I'm guessing you'll hear the announcement of John Tortorella very soon.
0: Absolutely nothing says summer like sneaking out of work early for a round of golf. This summer, Chad and Evan are hitting the links every Wednesday at Aspen Links Country Club, and they're taking one lucky winner and a friend along for the ride. Tee it up, enjoy a great meal. Plus, Chad and Evan are coming along, so your foursome may never recover.

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2: A Regina man has had weapons charges laid against him after he was found sleeping in an apartment stairwell on Saturday. The Regina police said in a statement that officers were called to an apartment on the 2800 block of Dewdney Avenue. When officers woke him, they saw him reach for his waist where a firearm was visible. Officers were able to seize a weapon and arrest him. The 23-year-old has been charged with carrying a concealed weapon, possessing a loaded firearm, four counts of possession of a firearm or ammunition, and a few other charges as well. He first appeared in court on Monday. After 74 years, the CBC will stop airing Hockey Night in Canada. This will mark the end of free hockey on Canadian TV. National rights holder Rogers Sportsnet and CBC were unable to come to an agreement on a new sublicensing deal that would have allowed the CBC to air games on Saturday nights. The CBC and Rogers Sportsnet announced a change in a joint statement on Tuesday. After a successful 12-year partnership, Sportsnet and CBC today announced that the public broadcaster will no longer carry NHL broadcasts after the current season as it moves forward with new sports programming. Following the unprecedented success of the Milano-Cortina Olympic Games, the statement said. And global oil prices dropped almost 10% in just 12 hours, but you might not see the savings at the pumps right away. Head of Gas Buddy, Patrick DeHaan, says drivers shouldn't expect an immediate drop. He says retailers need time to adjust their pricing structures, which is ridiculous because the second that prices go up with oil, the gas prices are up immediately. Oh yeah, they need time to adjust their pricing structures. Sure, lowering prices should happen over the next few days, but it could apparently take a couple of weeks. Ridiculous. That's news. To find more local news, you can check out sasktoday.ca.
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2: The Toronto Maple Leafs announced today that Jim Hiller has been hired as the hockey club's head coach. What is it, the 41st head coach? Yeah, 41st head coach in franchise history. Most recently, he served as head coach of the Kings. Hiller spent time with the Leafs as their assistant coach from 2015 through 2019. Trevor Harris earned Week 2 Player of the Week for the CFL after delivering one of his best passing performances of his career in the Riders' season opening win over the BC Lions. Regina Red Sox are back in the win column. They shut out the Saskatoon Berries 6-0 yesterday. They're supposed to be in Swift Current tonight. France, Norway, Argentina, and Austria were winners at the FIFA World Cup yesterday. Four games starting today at 11. Alphonso Davies' status is still unknown for Canada's second match tomorrow. Jays managed to get a win yesterday. They beat Boston 6-1. George Springer managed to get his 300th career home run. He became the 16th active player to hit that mark. And the Golden Knights announced that John Tortorella will not return next season as head coach. He took over the bench on March 29th and helped lead them to the Stanley Cup Finals. That's Wolf Sports. To find more local sports, you can check out sportscage.com.
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2: So looking for a high of 20 today. Hopefully get a little bit warmer than that as we're sitting at 14 already right now. Might get some more rain today and overnight, maybe more rain tomorrow, and maybe more rain on Thursday night. Supposed to be sunny on Friday and Saturday, though. Right now, we're sitting at 14.
0: This is Wolf Traffic.
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2: Let's see here. Nothing going on the text line, and construction still a factor everywhere that it's been lately, including on the number one coming into Regina between Pence and Regina. That's it. That's traffic. You see anything, let me know. 306-936-9653. That is a number to have handy, too, because we will be playing Do You Bleed Creed coming up here sometime this half hour.
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1: Well, it's time to give away some tickets to go to Country Thunder. Now, this is a weekend, not just a, this is a pair of weekend passes to go to Country Thunder coming up here in July. July 9th through 12th. Now, here's the thing. We are playing all week long. It's Do You Bleed Creed? So it has to do with Creed, as they are the headliner on Saturday night. And for today's edition of Do You Bleed Creed, we're going to play a game called Is It Creed or Lainey Wilson? Kind of to steal a bit from Adam Sandler's What the Hell Happened to Me and Sex or Weightlifting. So what I'm going to do is I'm going to read a lyric, and you're going to have to tell me if it's Creed or Lainey Wilson. So I have the phone lines busied right now, but what I am going to do is unbusy them right after I tell you the number to call, which I'm sure you already know. So don't, just maybe have the number dialed if you know it. 306-936-9653. We'll start with the first caller at that number. You are going to have the chance to play Is It Creed or Lainey Wilson. Now, Lainey Wilson, of course, one of the other headliners out of Country Thunder on the Sunday night. So that is what we're playing today for Do You Bleed Creed?
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1: Hey, The Wolf.
2: Hey, how's it going?
1: Good. How are you today?
2: I'm doing fantastic. Am I number one?
1: You are number one, both as a winner and a potential winner and in my heart. What's your name?
2: Oh, me too. I'm in my own heart as well. So you gotta believe.
1: What's your name?
2: Sean.
1: All right, Sean. Your chance to play. Is it Creed or Lainey Wilson? Now, do you remember the bit, the skit, sex or weightlifting from Adam Sandler?
2: Not off the heart. No, I don't.
1: Oh, man. Sean, you gotta check it out. One of the best bits of all time. You couldn't get away with it today, though.
2: Give me one. I gotta ignore a customer call for this. It's too important, Evan.
1: Okay, Sean. Well, let's get down to business then. All right. Is it Creed or Lainey Wilson? I have three lyrics here for you, and I'm gonna make it today, so you have to get all three correct. Okay.
2: Okay.
1: So you tell me, is this Creed or Lainey Wilson? To a place where blind men see. Is that Creed or Lainey Wilson?
2: Yeah.
1: Wait, did you say Creed? I was talking there.
2: Oh, yeah, that was Creed.
1: Okay. Yeah. Okay, here we go. Number two. Well, I just heard the news today. Creed or Lainey Wilson?
2: Creed. That's Creed as well.
1: You are correct. The last one. Again, these are very difficult, too.
2: You're really stringing my brain here, Evan.
1: I'm careless, I believe. Is that Creed or Lainey Wilson?
2: I'm going to go Creed.
1: Oh, Sean, there you go. You've won yourself a pair of weekend passes to Country Thunder coming up July 9th through 12th out at Craven.
2: Wow, appreciate it. Thank you.
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1: A Regina man has had weapon charges laid against him after he was found sleeping in an apartment stairwell on Saturday. The Regina police said in a statement on June 15th that officers were called to an apartment building on the 2800 block of Dewdney Avenue. When officers woke him, they saw him reach to his waist where a firearm was visible. Officers were able to seize the weapon and arrest him. The 23-year-old has been charged with carrying a concealed weapon, possessing a loaded firearm, four counts of possession of a firearm or ammunition, and some other charges. He appeared in court on Monday. After 74 years, CBC will stop airing Hockey Night in Canada. This will mark the end of free hockey on Canadian TV. National rights holder Rogers Sportsnet and CBC were unable to come to an agreement on a new sublicensing deal that would have allowed the CBC to air games on Saturday nights. The CBC and Rogers Sportsnet announced a change in a joint statement on Tuesday. After a successful 12-year partnership, Sportsnet and CBC today announced that the public broadcaster will no longer carry NHL broadcasts after the current season as it moves forward with the new sports programming strategy following the

0: unprecedented success of the Milano Cortina Olympic Games, a statement said. And global oil prices dropped almost 10% in just 12 hours, but you might not see the savings at the pumps right away. Head of Gas Buddy, Patrick DeHaan, says drivers shouldn't expect an immediate drop. He says retailers need time to adjust their pricing structures. DeHaan expects stations will begin lowering prices within the next day, but says it could take up to a couple weeks to pass along the full decrease to consumers. That's Wolf News. To find more local news, you can check out sasktoday.ca.
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0: The Toronto Maple Leafs announced today that Jim Hiller will be hired as the new hockey club's head coach. Most recently, he served as the head coach of the Kings. Hiller spent time with the Leafs as their assistant coach from 2015 through 2019. And might as well just talk about NHL coaches right now. John Tortorella will not return as head coach of the Vegas Golden Knights. He took over the bench on March 29th and helped lead them to the Stanley Cup Finals. I anticipate he will be the next head coach of the Edmonton Oilers, although I'm on board with a young blood coming in to start coaching. Trevor Harris earned Week 2 Player of the Week for the CFL after delivering one of his best passing performances of his career in the Riders' season-opening win over the BC Lions. Regina Red Sox are back in the win column. They shut out the Saskatoon Barriers at Curry Field 6-0 last night. They're supposed to be playing in Swift Current tonight. France, Norway, Argentina, and Austria were winners at the FIFA World Cup yesterday. Four games today, starting at 11. Alphonso Davies' status is still unknown for Canada's second match tomorrow. Jays managed to get a win yesterday. They beat Boston 6-1. In that matchup, Springer managed to hit his 300th career home run. He became the 16th active player to hit that mark. The two meet again today. That's Wolf Sports. To find more local sports, you can check out sportscage.com.
1: This is Wolf Weather.
0: Oh, 20 for the high today. Maybe some more rain, which will be, it's pretty much the exact same forecast for tomorrow. Rain, a bit of wind. Then we're supposed to see sunshine on Friday and Saturday. And then guess what? Maybe more rain. Right now it's 14.
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0: So Scottish fans in Boston for the FIFA World Cup, they're going hard. They've apparently drank a bunch of different venues out of beer while being there. So that, you talk about a boost to an economy. That's how it's happening. They went to the Fenway Park. They were taking in the Red Sox games, and they drank. Samuel Adams restaurant and bar completely out of booze. That's where Sam Adams is brewed. The one, they drank it right out of liquor. The beer, anyway. That's crazy to think. I like hearing that. I mean, and we talked about it last week, and you see more and more stories of all these European soccer fans coming over to North America, and more specifically, it's in the United States, and just talking about the food and how much they love it and are really thoroughly enjoying it. You know? And pretty cool to see. And I'm loving that, seeing the stories of these Scottish fans, and actually the Proclaimers. There is a cover band, just like a street performer playing the Proclaimers, and all the Scottish fans that were around started dancing and singing and having the time of their lives. It's great seeing all these stories. I'm loving it.
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1: Okay, so Tegan just emailed me and is saying we're good to start casually mentioning the 30th anniversary party now. So I'm gonna start doing this. So we're going to be throwing a listener-only anniversary party at The Exchange coming up here on August 28th. We're going to have live music from Born to Resist. It's a Foo Fighters tribute band. They've been in town before. So, I mean, that kind of gives you a hint as to some of the prizes we're going to have that night. Some former personalities are going to be there. Food, prizes, drinks, plenty of surprises. And the only way to get an invite is by listening to The Wolf. So we'll start contesting this out on July 13th. And then all summer long, you can win your way in. You can't buy your way in. Space is limited. So you can only win your way in from us. So big thank you to Guardian Roofing and Exteriors, Regina Mazda, Capital GMC, and Vintage Vinyl. Might get a food truck there. It'll be all sorts of stuff as well. Four packs of tickets is what we'll be giving away. Physical tickets. And you're going to have to RSVP as well. It's like kicking it old school with some physical tickets. So can't promise anything officially yet. There will be more come. There are more to come when it comes to prizing. But again, I give you a little bit of a hint when it comes to Born to Resist, the Foo Fighters tribute band that is going to be playing that night. Very excited for this. Keep listening to win your way in. This is starting on July 13th.
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1: We're going to go golfing today. It looks pretty good out there. And we'll whack off Wednesday. You know, on Aspen Lakes, going to have lunch at 11. I mean, if it starts raining, we'll just, you know, we'll see where the day takes us. But that's the plan. Get out there, do some golfing. Mitch is going to be joining us today and whoever he brings. If you want to enter, you can do that. TheWolfRocks.com. We do it for, I don't know how many weeks we do it. You get lunch, you get a round of golf, you get an adult beverage or two from Great Western. It's pretty good. Pretty good time. I'd like to golf with you. Well, most of you anyway.

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1: Hi.
2: Good?
1: We got more Creed tickets. Well, pardon me. We have more weekend passes for Country Thunder to give out tomorrow. Do you bleed Creed? We are going to have just Saturday passes for you to go and check out Creed at Country Thunder as well, which you can buy single day passes right now for the event too. So if that's up your alley, I mean, you might as well. Or get weekend passes. You never know. You might find something you really like that you didn't know you'd love. I mean, friends of the show, too. I mean, the Dead South are going to be on the Friday night. Go and support some local boys. Hey, they're doing very well for themselves. And they'll be out there on the Friday night. And then, of course, Creed on the Saturday night.

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1: Well, AC/DC is going to be out on tour. They're going to be in Edmonton and in Winnipeg. Before that, you heard Foo Fighters, who are going to be out on tour. But they're going to be here in Regina coming up. September the 15th, Queens of the Stone Age opening up. Tickets are at Ticketmaster.ca. I know we're going to have more to give away, including, well, I can't guarantee it. There's only a few things in life we can guarantee, you know? You know, it's a good look at a T-bone and how you can get one of those. And that's at the butcher's counter, not anything to do with the bull. So, what we're doing here is we've got our 30th anniversary party happening at the Exchange, August 28th. Born to Resist, Foo Fighters tribute band will be there. So that should give you a pretty good indication of some of the prizing that we'll be handing out that night. There'll be other things too. Going to be a good night. Lots of details coming up here, like full-on details of everything that it'll entail. But you're only going to be able to win your way in to that.

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4: Linkin Park made history at this year's Download Festival in England thanks to vocalist Emily Armstrong's addition to the band. The band headlined the third and final night of the festival on June 14th at Donington Park. Limp Bizkit and Guns N' Roses headlined the two previous nights, respectively. This year marked the fifth time Linkin Park have headlined Download since the annual festival got its start in 2003. 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
1: All right, I gotta go. I gotta get to, I gotta go home and grab my stuff because I didn't grab it thinking, it's gonna probably keep raining and might end up being canceled here. So I gotta get home and get my stuff to go to Whack Off Wednesday at Aspen Links. Mitch and whoever's going with him, and looking forward to it. You know, doesn't matter. It really, you know, if it's, as long as it's not pouring, it's a good day on the golf course.

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The water is calling. Maybe it's time you answered it.

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1: 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I respect that. You know, man's got a budget, but he needs to be able to carry stuff on his bike.

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8: Faith No More are teasing something for 2027. Could it be their first tour in over a decade? On Tuesday, the alt-metal group shared a graphic on social media emblazoned with their logo and 2027 atop a crowd of cheering fans. The same day, Polestar reported that the Mike Patton-fronted group signed a global long-term touring deal with Brazilian promoter 30E. 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
9: Eddie Vedder, U2's Bono and the Edge, and Bruce Springsteen will be among the all-star lineup of musical guests taking part in the grand opening ceremony for the Barack Obama Presidential Center taking place tomorrow in Chicago. And you'll be able to live stream the event even if you can't be there in person. It's quite the musical lineup that is turning out to support the opening of the Presidential Center with Christina Aguilera, Common, Jennifer Hudson, John Legend, Mark Anthony, Stevie Wonder, and The Roots also set to take part in the festivities. The event will be broadcast starting at 11 a.m. That's Rock News for Cameron Okolita, celebrating over 25 years of debt solution excellence. 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

0: Nation lives on 620 CKRM. I'm Dave Thomas, voice of the Saskatchewan Roughriders. Saturday is game day as the Riders take on the Calgary Stampeders. Countdown to kickoff with Tegan Witko and Wes Cates is at 2. The pregame show is at 4. And kickoff with Luke Mullender and I is at 5. Saskatchewan Roughrider football on the Cooperators Rider Broadcast Network is brought to you by UFA, Steelcraft Doors, Stars Lottery, Salford Group, and Sask NDP Caucus. 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
1: I read today that Pizza Hut is being sold for like $2 billion. That's cool. Just going to say it. 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

0: presents Arkells live at the Queen City X on Sunday, August 2nd. 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
7: Faith No More are teasing something for 2027. Could it be their first tour in over a decade? On Tuesday, the alt-metal group shared a graphic on social media emblazoned with their logo and 2027 atop a crowd of cheering fans. The same day, Polestar reported that the Mike Patton-fronted group signed a global long-term touring deal with Brazilian promoter 30E. 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

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Maybe it's time you answered it.

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1: That'll do it for me. You guys have yourselves a wonderful rest of your Wednesday. 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Same time, same place. 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
5: Police in England have launched an investigation after a couple was allegedly caught getting freaky on a Ferris wheel at Download Festival this past weekend. A report by the UK's Daily Star says that multiple people saw a couple engaging in an apparent intimate act in one of the Ferris wheel pods this past Saturday while waiting for Guns N' Roses to take the stage at Donington and close out the night. 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

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The water is calling. Maybe it's time you answered it.

0: Afternoons with Attitude. Aaron on the Wolf.
1: It is that time of the day. Hope you're enjoying your Wednesday. We're rolling along with this week. And today is National Eat Your Vegetables Day. That sounds super expensive, but you can look at it this way. You can get lettuce and pickles on your burger. That counts. French fries. Those are potatoes. So that counts. If you really want to dive deep into Eat Your Veggies Day, pizza. Because, I mean, there's tomato sauce on pizza, and tomato's a vegetable. Eating veggies is easy. 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
0: Thought you ought to know. And Father's Day coming up here on Sunday. And there seems to be such a big gap in celebrating Father's Day compared to Mother's Day. Maybe you feel the same way. Like Mother's Day, you know, moms get flowers, go to brunch. You treat her like royalty all day. Then Father's Day, it's like you maybe go for a round of golf if he's into that. Or you just have a beer on the deck and maybe order some pizza. And most dads are fine with that.

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CCR 104.9, The Wolf. We got some pretty good rain overnight, and that means only one thing. Well, good grass, but the mosquitoes, they're going to be out in full force before you know it. And it's acceptable to have bug spray as your cologne, the Eau de Bug Spray, Eau de Deet. I mean, you're not leaving the house without it if you're going out to do something, playing slow pitch or in the garden. And even then, after you cake yourself in bug spray, the mosquitoes are like, yeah, nice try, buddy.

0: sports book.
1: The Toronto Blue Jays will be aiming to win two in a row when they face the Red Sox in Boston tonight. Right-hander Max Scherzer will pitch for the Jays, who opened their three-game series in Boston last night with a 6-1 win. Left-hander Jake Bennett will be on the hill for the Red Sox. To a different pitch, where there are four matches in the World Cup today, including a Toronto Stadium between Group L underdogs Ghana and Panama. It's the second of six matches to be played at the waterfront venue. Elsewhere, Portugal plays DR Congo in Houston. England meets Croatia in Arlington, Texas, and Uzbekistan plays Colombia in the late game in Mexico City. And there are two games in the Canadian Elite Basketball League tonight, including in Calgary, where the 0-10 Surge will be aiming to hit the win column against the visiting Brampton Honey Badgers, who have won seven of their first 10. Elsewhere, the Edmonton Stingers host the Montreal Alliance.
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2: Eddie Vedder, U2's Bono and The Edge, and Bruce Springsteen will be among the all-star lineup of musical guests taking part in the grand opening ceremony for the Barack Obama Presidential Center taking place tomorrow in Chicago. And you'll be able to live stream the event even if you can't be there in person. It's quite the musical lineup that is turning out to support the opening of the Presidential Center with Christina Aguilera, Common, Jennifer Hudson, John Legend, Marc Anthony, Stevie Wonder, and The Roots also set to take part in the festivities. The event will be broadcast starting at 11 a.m. That's Rock News for Cameron Okolita, celebrating over 25 years of debt solution excellence. 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

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This concert was announced last week. It's going to be a great one. Queen City X closing things out with the fireworks afterwards. It'll be Sunday, August 2nd on the original 16 grandstand. These guys are so good. You can grab your tickets, queencityx.com. 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

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The water is calling. Maybe it's time you answered.

0: is the anniversary of the most famous car chase of all time.
1: The cars on the top of the screen heading east on that freeway are just slowing down to look and get a glimpse of one of the icons of American sports history, O.J. Simpson, on this tragic June day.
0: June 17th, 1994, 32 years ago. Oh, if I was barely one, I wasn't even one at the time, so don't remember much, but you probably do, watching basically the slowest police chase ever. Around 95 million people watched it. Broadcasters, I believe, down in the States actually cut away from the NBA Finals to show the chase on TV, and the Ford Bronco. I mean, it became a pop culture icon overnight. Everyone wanted one afterwards, and I'm sure about 95 or maybe even 100% of those that wanted a Bronco wanted them in white.

0: can't stop the spirits when I need you. This life is more than just a read-through.
1: Chili Peppers on The Wolf. And the Riders are taking on the Toronto Argonauts June 26th at Mosaic Stadium, which will actually be an away game for the Riders because Toronto is without a home during the World Cup. And here's your chance to win a pair of tickets to the June 26th game. First caller into 306-936-9653 to tell me which Riders receiver scored three touchdowns in the home opener this past weekend will win these tickets. Again, for a pair of tickets to the June 26th Rider game, 306-936-WOLF.

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1: Let's give away a pair of Rider tickets to the June 26th game. And I got Brad Sigmuth with me. What's going on today?
2: Nothing. Just got off work. Just about to leave the shop here.
1: Oh, you must start early then, Brad.
2: Yeah, we start at 7 or before 7.
1: Start early, you're off early.
2: That's correct.
1: Did you happen to watch the home opener this past weekend?
2: Yeah.
1: Sweet. Brad, well, you'll have no problem telling me which Riders receiver scored 3 touchdowns during that game.
2: Samuel Emelis.
1: 100%. The guy was a stud that game, man.
2: Yeah, no kidding.
1: He bailed us out and got us off to a good start. Brad, you're going to go watch Sam Emelis and the rest of the Riders take on the Argonauts, Mosaic Stadium, June 26th.
2: Sounds good.

I'm Aaron. You see this from time to time. People given PDAs, public displays of affection. You know, in their cars, on the sidewalk. How's this one? I guess there was a couple who were getting it on at the Download Music Festival over in the United Kingdom. They weren't getting jiggy in the porta potty. They decided to have intercourse on the Ferris wheel for everyone to see. Now imagine the bystanders watching this. You're like, oh man, that one cart up there is moving a lot. Oh, that's why. Whew. Now that's what you call taking your love life to new heights.

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5: Faith No More are teasing something for 2027. Could it be their first tour in over a decade? On Tuesday, the alt-metal group shared a graphic on social media emblazoned with their logo and 2027 atop a crowd of cheering fans. The same day, Polestar reported that the Mike Patton-fronted group signed a global long-term touring deal with Brazilian promoter 30E. 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

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Appreciate that call. 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

great Tom Petty for John's Rock Station 104.9 The Wolf. It's coming down to the end of the school year, and it looks like some high school students decided to embrace the senior prank and toilet paper the crap out of the trees, no pun intended, outside Campbell Collegiate earlier this week. The degenerate in me finds this hilarious, and there's certainly much worse they could have done. Let's not act like this is a violent crime. Here's hoping that they went out and bought a bunch of toilet paper and didn't steal it from their house, because if they did, well, some kids' parents are going to be in for quite the surprise when they go to the can and they got nothing to wipe with.

text the Wolf, 306-936-WOLF. 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The water is calling. Maybe it's time you answered it.

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1: Open those books and ears. We're teaching you what happened today in rock history. Here's your professor, Aaron, on The Wolf.
2: All right, starting things off with a birthday. Original member of Santana and founding member of Journey. Keyboardist Greg Rolie. He is 79. Check out his performance with Santana at Woodstock. Ooh, so good. 2010 on this day, Slash of GNR. He received his star on the Hollywood Walk of Fame. And finally on this day, 1991, so 35 years ago, Van Halen issued their ninth album, For Unlawful Carnal Knowledge. Features, of course, Sammy Hagar, and maybe one of the best piano intros ever. Whew, gives you goosebumps. There it is, today's lesson. That's this day in rock history on The Wolf.

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6: This is Wolf Weather.
7: All right, we might see some thunderstorms over the next couple of days here heading into tonight. Low of 7, the wind going to die down. Tomorrow, chance of showers, risk for thunderstorm. Going for a high of 18, clearing up for Friday, high of 19 and sunny. And Saturday looking nice, 23 in the sun. Regina right now, a little bit of sun out there, mostly cloudy, windy, 19.
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7: All right. I do see here that there are police on College Avenue just east of Winnipeg Street. Not sure what they're there for. And then the big one right now that I'm aware of and that you should know about is there is an accident on Broad Street and Sask Drive. That is affecting traffic in all directions on both Broad and Sask. So avoid it if you can. And if you see anything, of course, give me a call. Text 306-936-9653.
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As you might know, the Wolf turns 30 this year, and it would be a shame not to throw a massive party to celebrate the Wolf's birthday. I can start to tell you a little bit about this. This party, the Wolf's 30th anniversary party, it's going to be going on at the Exchange August 28th. Live music from Born to Resist, which are a Foo Fighters tribute band. We're going to have former Wolf personalities there. The only way to get an invite is by listening to the Wolf, and we're going to start contesting for the Wolf's 30th party July 13th. So make sure you start listening or keep listening, but listen starting July 13th for the chance to get the invite. So Wolf's 30th at the Exchange August 28th, and this is powered by Guardian Roofing and Exteriors, Regina Mazda, Capital GMC, and Vintage Vinyl. 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

9 The Wolf welcomes Queens of the Stone Age September 15th at Mosaic Stadium with Foo Fighters. And The Wolf is playing them right now.

Your drive home on the Wolf. Less than a month to go for Country Thunder Saskatchewan. And another pair of weekend general admission passes up for grabs right now to Country Thunder. Of course, Creed headlining the Saturday night there. And, well, to give these away, this will require you to sing it like Stapp. Scott Stapp, lead singer of Creed. And if you're not giving it your all and don't impress me with your Scott Stapp impressions, going to move on to the next. I'm going to be like Simon Cowell on American Idol. You aren't impressing me? Hit the road. If you want to sing it like Stapp for Country Thunder weekend passes, give me a call. 306-936-9653.

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0: Police in England have launched an investigation after a couple was allegedly caught getting freaky on a Ferris wheel at Download Festival this past weekend. A report by the UK's Daily Star says that multiple people saw a couple engaging in an apparent intimate act in one of the Ferris wheel pods this past Saturday while waiting for Guns N' Roses to take the stage at Donington and close out the night. No need for the big box store. Freeze Tallman has everything you need to get that job done. 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
1: And we're going to see if Jason McCabe has what it takes to sing like Stapp, Scott Stapp, and win Country Thunder Weekend passes. Jason, you think you got what it takes?
2: Maybe.
1: All right. Well, you got to be confident in this. I said I'm going to be like Simon Cowell on American Idol. If you aren't giving it your all and impressing me, move on to the next. Okay.
2: Yep.
1: So what it is, Jason, is I'll say a line to you, and you sing it like Stapp.
2: All right.
1: First line, Jason, the lid on the pickle jar won't come off.
2: The lid on the pickle jar, it won't come off.
1: All right. Not bad, man. You're keeping me intrigued here. Jason, here's the second one. I can't believe someone didn't return their shopping cart.
2: I can't believe someone didn't return their shopping cart.
1: Okay, so you got a theme here with the arms wide open. Let's see if you can go for a little bit different sound. All right, next up, Jason. That douchebag cut me off in traffic.
2: That douchebag cut me off in traffic.
1: Okay, you're doing well. You really, really nailed this one, and you're going to win Country Thunder Weekend passes because you're doing a good job, man. All right,
2: awesome.
1: I want your heart and soul into this because you're going to have to sing like Scott Stapp at Creed.
2: Heck yeah.
1: Okay, all is on the line right now. Jason, repeat this in the Scott Stapp voice. The water in the toilet splashed up and touched my bum.
2: The water in the toilet splashed up and touched my bum.
1: All right. You know what, Jason? I don't know if you can really nail Scott Stapp, but you did a damn good job, man. You gave it your all, and you just won Country Thunder Weekend passes to go check out Creed and the rest of the artists out there, man.
2: Karaoke's all about, you know, the energy.
1: Improvisation, yeah, that's for sure.
2: Heck yeah, thank you. Ow!

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0: 5 o'clock banger on the Wolf. Zeppelin. Good times, bad times. Hopefully I have more good times than bad times at work. But all those worries are over. Work day is done.
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0: And get a load of this. Mike Myers. He was recently watching the World Cup with Trevor Noah. And Mike Myers

0: pretty much confirmed Austin Powers 4 is going to happen. When he got asked, he's like, yeah, sure. When? Not sure. But let's revisit some of the older Austin Powers. A little bit of a twist, some unnecessary censoring.
1: Oh, yeah. 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
6: 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I gotta see if my bits and pieces are still working.
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8: 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Who throws a shoe? Honestly.
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10: 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I put the

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Water is calling. Maybe it's time you answered it.

time for today's daily shout out on the Wolf. And I'm giving it to the poor staff in Massachusetts who had to do an outrageous task for the FIFA World Cup. So during this FIFA World Cup, the stadiums that the games are played at, they can't be called what they're originally called. That's why I see Vancouver Stadium, Toronto Stadium, and the one in Massachusetts is Gillette Stadium, where the New England Patriots play. Every seat in that stadium had Gillette on it. So someone had to go around and cover over 64,000 seats with a piece of tape. Shout out to whoever that was. And if it was one person, they're probably applying for jobs on Indeed right now.

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8: Might see some thunderstorm action over the next 24 hours or so. Heading into tonight, we got a low of

0: 7, so cooling down quite a bit. Tomorrow, just warming up to 18, chance of showers, risk of thunderstorms. Sunny and 19 expected for Friday, heading into the weekend on Saturday, 23 in the sun. Right now, Regina, a little windy, mostly cloudy, and 19.
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0: All right, earlier there was an accident at Broad Street and Sask Drive. I'm not sure if that has been cleaned up yet. If it hasn't, though, that's going to cause some delays both directions. So, again, Broad Street, Sask Drive intersection, there was an accident. And then on Arcola Avenue, it looks like if you're heading from Winnipeg towards Vic Ave, traffic in that direction on Arcola is backed up. So, if you need to be somewhere, you might want to avoid that. That's all I got. This time, 306-936-WOLF. You can call or text if you notice anything.
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proudly presented by The Wolf. Arkells at the Queen City X, Sunday, August 2nd. It's your drive home. I'm Aaron. Speaking of driving, got a text in here from Delilah and Jason. They are road tripping down to Minnesota. Minnesota, the hockey state. They're enjoying our music. They must be streaming on the Wolf app, and they're wondering if we can play some road tripping music for their road trip, of course. And if they are heading down to Minnesota, wow, this is an acceptable tune. Feeling Minnesota. It's Outshined, Soundgarden on the Wolf.

0: script. 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
1: Let's get into it. 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My coworkers pick the topics. I draw one at random and do my best to talk about it. 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In fact, pizza sometimes tastes better in the morning than it does at night. You ever woke up and you're like, hey, I got pizza in the fridge. It's 10 a.m. Yeah. It's like breakfast for supper. Breakfast for supper is better than breakfast for breakfast. You know, just because of food is designed to be eaten at a certain time of day doesn't mean it's always the best at that time of day.

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1: 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Thanks for checking out the show. Whatever you get up to tonight, enjoy it. Keep it legal. We'll talk tomorrow. Take good care.